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6: What's good? What is good? ATL and the N. Entire world, man. Yes, this is the Do You Remember When Show, throwback party on the radio. And you know the crew that I roll with, man. Of course, my brother DJ Magic coming up later with that straight moving throwback mix. And of course, my brother DJ Super B got that island mix style. You know the vibe. And of course, my beautiful sister, man, who is out on the road because it is Carnival weekend. Yeah, people, it is Carnival weekend here in the ATL. Big shout out to all of my Caribbean massive out there having a good time. Of course, going to all your lounges, going to all your parties. What do you do, man? It's Memorial Day weekend, man. So I know you out there having a good time. You're going to have a good time with us today, no matter where you are in the world, whether you're in the app, you're in the Uber, you're driving. Just turn us up, man. Have a good time, man. Got a few announcements, got a few shout outs. You know how we do. A lot going on in the streets, man. All right, man. So stick around. We got more, man. On the only show today, I should ask that question. Do you remember when?

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Yours truly at the Gemini, hanging out with you and yours, man, on this beautiful, it's a beautiful day, man. No matter where you are in the world, man, it's beautiful, man. You have life. No matter the weather, it is a beautiful day, man. A beautiful evening, man. And again, thank you for rocking out with me each and every week right here on OG. All right, so a little bit of housekeeping. All right, so OG is, we're switching it down. It is not going to be called OG 979. We're moving over to OG 98.9. All right, it's OG 98.9. So same rules apply, same classic hip-hop, same R&B, same Chubb Rock show, same Do You Remember When show. We're just doing some different things around here, man. So, you know, the corporate people, the bosses up there make some changes, and we going up, man. All right, so listen, it is now OG 989. Now, of course, you know, in these radio worlds, the whole thing takes a little while to, you know, these deals, they go take a little while to go on. 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But in a few weeks, there will be a cutoff. And I'm just locking in from now, man. OG 98.9. All right, classic hip-hop and R&B. 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So just keep it locked, man, OG 989, all right? So same vibe, man. So again, we appreciate you all for rocking out with us each and every week, man. Of course, on the Chubb Rock Show, every day, man, weekdays, Monday to Friday, 3 to 7. And you know, we just appreciate you, man. So still the same vibes. So, you know, I had to come on here and make sure that you know what's going on, all right? So a lot of changes happening, a lot of things going on in the world, but the vibes are still here, man. All right, we got more, man. So stick around, man. We got more. On the only show that asked you that question, do you remember when?

Radio, man. A big shout. Of course, man, this is a Memorial Day weekend, man. Big shout to everybody that's rocking out there, man. I don't know what you guys going on. You guys are cooking out or grilling, or however you say it, man. Some people are barbecue, some people are cooking out, some people are grilling. What is the correct way, man? But as long as you're out there having a good time or with friends, I know the weather ain't too where you want it to be, man, but as long as you're hanging out, having a good time with friends and family, being safe, that is the most important. Of course, yours truly at the Gemini rocking out. You know my crew, Zionist, DJ Magic, DJ Super B. And this is the Deep Remember Win Show. Big shout to all of the people that came out to OG Fest 2.0, man, the sequel. Big shout to all of the entertainers that was there. Baby D. Big shout to Diamond from Crime Mob. Big shout to Crime Mob that was in the building. Big shout to Jaquan that was in the building. Big shout to Travis Porter. Big shout to the Young Bloods, man. What an incredible show. Big shout, of course, the CEO Chubb Rock was in the building. My boy Marvin Dixon was in the building as well, too. Red Dread, big shout. Me and him actually hosted, held it down. And big shout to Brother O, my man. So big shout out, oh, as well as DJ Kizzy. Kizzy Rock, man, was in the building, man. It was a good time. OG Fest 2.0. Look out for the next one.

So a lot of good things happening in 2026. Oh, man, too much to say, man. So, you know, with the weekend, I know you guys are having a good time rocking out, you know, driving around, heading to your events, and being safe out there, man. All right, so just stick around, man. We got more, man. Thank you for rocking out with us right here on The Only Show. Did I ask you that question? Do you remember when?

Party on the radio. Yours truly, Ed the Gemini, rocking out with you and yours this Memorial Day weekend. Saturday vibes, man. Of course, big shout to my incredible team, man. Big shout to my sister Zionist out there on the road. And of course, you know my brothers, man. DJ Super B and DJ Magic, who is coming up with that straight moving throwback mix, man. And just in case you didn't know, it is Gemini season, all right? And, you know, I rock it out with Geminis, man. So big shout, of course, to my brother Magic, my brother DJ Super B, and yours truly, man, of course, man. All right, so BET Awards is about to happen. You see all the ads and all the things popping up with your man Drewski Holtz hosting the vibes. Man, the kid Drewski, man, he is outside a lot, man. He's definitely having an incredible year thus far, you know, doing all the comedy skits, you know, causing some ruckus, causing some, you know, people not liking it, some people liking it, you know, but it's undeniable that the brother is doing well, man. So big shout to your man, Drewski. Now, this is interesting now. There's going to be a lot of very familiar names that happen on the, you know, of course, some of the nominees. Big shout out to all the nominees. But, you know, I'm going to key in on the hip hop aspect on this one, man. So, you know, a little bit of similar names, man. We got this kid Drake, Kendrick Lamar, T.I. Big shout to J. Cole, Don Toliver, DaBaby, BX The Plug. Big shout out to him, Baby Keem, ASAP Rocky. Those are going to be your best male hip hop artist of the year awards. And of course, on the women's side of things, of course, Cardi B, Coi Leray, Doechii, girl Doja Cat, Glorilla, and Latto, Meg Thee Stallion, Money Leo, and of course, YK Nee. So it's going to be interesting, man. I'm excited to see who was going to win that. I want to know if the boy Kendrick is going to win another award, man, because his album seems like so long ago. But we'll see, man. A big shout, of course, to T.I., who had an incredible hit that smashed us out there. So, you know, BET Awards, I hope you guys tune in. Of course, they're going to give out some big awards for the actors and actresses. And I'm curious to see, man, what your boy Drewski is going to be doing, man, out there on the hosting the big awards, man. So, big shout, man, to all of the nominees for the BET Awards, all right? All right, so stick around for me. We got a little bit more, play a little more music, and of course, then my boy Magic is going to take over for that straight moving throwback mix, and then my boy Super B, man, is going to kick in vibes for the island mix for all of my people out there celebrating Memorial Weekend, and of course, you know, Carnival, baby. All right, so stick around. We got more, man. Only show to ask you that question. Do you remember when?

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5: 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If you know what I said, you would name me if. No. It be not if. Shush. Boy.
6: DJ Magic, him say, Budo by, Pernam. If you're this magic, him your skin, Pernam, be cold. I'm glad he told me, I'm Pernam. You got from Terminum, and me use and murder, many. 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

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I catch the beat.

0: The throwback mix, straight moving throwback mix that is, but my brother DJ Magic. You know how to find him too as well, man. At I am DJ Magic on all social media platforms. And of course, DJ Magic TV, man, on YouTube, man. Fat shout to my brother, man, here on Memorial Day weekend, Saturday mixing live, man. It's always a good vibe, my boy Magic. Make sure you follow him as well, man. Make sure whatever you're doing this weekend, you're doing it safely, man. What are you doing this weekend? Are you going to the downtown to the carnival? Are you going to the parade? Are you going to the movies? What's going on, man? What's going on? Or are you just chilling home watching that whole Nemesis vibe, man? Woo! I don't know if you haven't seen it yet, but listen, man. Eddie Gemini is telling you to go to Netflix and binge watch the whole Netflix scene, man. I'm a big fan of Courtney Kemp. You know, she is one of the originators, of course, with the Power Universe, of course, with the boy 50 Cent. So I'm really digging this, man. This first season has been incredible. So I hope you're watching it. And of course, you know, the Power Universe continues, man, with Raising Kanan. Man, I'm truly excited about that. You know, I think this might be my favorite, man. I did like the Tommy joint. That was dope. But I think Raising Kanan might be my favorite outside of the original Power joint. I don't know, man. And of course, you know, they're doing the prequel with the young cast. I think it's called When Ghost Met Tommy or something like that back in the days. But I like this Raising Kanan vibe, man. This is a good look. But, go check out that Nemesis joint. So no matter what you're doing, binge watch that this weekend. You ain't doing nothing, man. You're off Monday. So just check that out. Support black film and TV, man. All right, stick around. We got a little island mix, man. My boy Super B is about to take over, man. Give you some Caribbean vibes, man, for all of my island massive out there in the world, man. All right, stick around. We got more. The only show that asks you that question, do you remember when?
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0: Yes, indeed. The Island Mix. My boy DJ Super B. Y'all always bringing the vibes, man. Right here, OG 979 and 989, man. We are moving around here, man. But big shout out to my brother DJ Super B. Always bringing the vibes, especially on Memorial Day weekend. Big shout out to all my Island Massive up there. Big up. Yo, in case you don't know, man, my people out there, my American people, Caribbean people are some of the hardest working people on the planet, man. So big shout out to each and every one of you. And of course, we are celebrating this weekend. Of course, the party's been going on since Tuesday, man. And actually, well, yeah, last weekend the party was going on there. But actually, the weekend kicks off on Tuesday. And then that's it, man. Tuesday through tomorrow. But of course, man, every weekend. You know, Caribbean people don't need a reason to party. But, you know, it is Memorial Day weekend. Of course, big shout, of course, to my brother DJ Super B. And of course, my sister Zionist, wherever she at, out there in somebody party, tonning up. And we're going to find out where she was next weekend when she gets back in the studio, man. Of course, when we all get back in the studio, man. Because we, yo, let me tell you, man. As a CEO of this thing right here, it is definitely hard to wrangle up these people, man. Magic be all over the place. My brother Super B be all over the place. And, of course, Zionist, man. Jeez, it is a full-time job, man. But big shout, of course, to my that's my family, man. I love each and every one of them. And, man, I thank you for rocking out with us each and every week right here on this very dial. And we will continue to bring those vibes. Lots of things that are going on in 2026. Got a bunch of surprises. I really can't wait to let you know what's going on, man. But big shout out to everyone that locked in to, of course, all of the weekend shows. A big shout, of course, everybody that celebrates and rocks out with the Chubb Rock Show weekend, weekdays, 3 to 7 p.m., man. So I can't be more appreciative, all right? So stick around, man. It is, you know, Memorial Day weekend. I'm representing for my Caribbean crew this weekend, man. So we're going to pay some bills, and we'll be back, man. More Island vibes, man. More, yeah. When we come back, man, when they don't show to ask you that question, do you remember when?
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6: sir.
7: Yes, man. I mean, it's just like the four elements of life, you know. Yes, earth, wind, water, and fire. None can work without the other, you know. Me. But it's just so much like them alone for under me. I'm one man. Yo! Them are talking about more fire. Them are talking about more fire. 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
1: Ruben, how we are going to do them? Slew them. Well done. Yo, some may say again. Slew them, I be a feeling.

HD Remember When Show Throwback Party on the radio. Yours truly, Ed the Gemini. And of course, you are in the mix, man. My boy, DJ Super B, man. Give me a little extended island mix, man. Only because it's Memorial Weekend, man. Carnival Weekend, man. Big shout, of course, to my brother, DJ Super B, and of course, my sister Zionist, wherever she there. All right, so, you know, these vibes needs more energy, man, here in ATL. Now, you know, I know Vibes Cartel was here. You know, he had a big show. And, of course, big shout to Buju Banton and Maxi Priest, which is coming here to Atlanta. Big shout to them. But let me ask you this question, right? And I want you to hit me up. I am at the Gemini on that Instagram. Hit me up right now. Let me know. What artists, man, I'm talking about Caribbean artists, would you want to see, man, from back in the days, man? Who would you say want to see here in Atlanta? That you remember listening to growing up and in the parties, in the club scene? Who is it that you would want to see, man? I'm curious, because there's a lot of people, man. I mean, you talk about Tonto Metro, we're talking about Red Rat, we're talking about Tanya Steep. I mean, who would you want to hear from on a level like that, man? I'm curious to know, man, because, you know, here we have a duty up here to do my morning show, to give the people them what they want. You know what I'm saying? So I'm curious, man, because, you know, this is my favorite vibes here. I'm talking about any sort of reggae, Caribbean, soca, whatever vibes you think, let me know, man. Hit me up at I am at the Gemini on Instagram. Let me know, man, and we're going to make that happen for you, man.

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1: Yep, that was the Island Mix, man. Of course, my boy DJ Super B, man. Man, let me tell you, I hate this part of this show. I really do, man. Because we got to get up out of here. You know, I definitely hate to get up out of here, but, you know, we have been giving you 2 hours of vibes, man. Classic hip-hop, R&B, and, of course, the Island Mix, man. So, of course, man, big shout to my brothers, man, at first, at DJ Magic, at IM DJ Magic. Make sure you follow my brother, whose birthday is around the corner. A big shout to him. Make sure you follow him, man, at IM DJ Magic. And, of course, my brother DJ Super B, that was working overtime for the last hour, holding it down with the Island Vibes. Make sure you follow him. Super B, that is at SUPAVADLE. And my beautiful co-host at ZYONESS, my sister from another mister. Love you like cook food, baby girl. Make sure you follow her. And, you know, we're going to get the crew back together, man, next week, man. Because I tell you, a lot going on. Big shout, of course, to the CEO, Chubb Rock. Big shout to everybody that's up at Cumulus that have been holding us down. Gabe, Vicky, Sheldon, Justin, the whole team up there. My boy Brian, Chad, the whole team, man, that always rocks with us and keeps us on the air and sounding good. All right, man. And, of course, my big shout to all the Weekend Warriors. Big shout to the Authentic Caribbean. Big shout to Digging in the Craze. Big shout to Mikey Sparkle. Big shout to my girl Marissa. Big shout to the whole Authentic Caribbean crew. Big shout to everybody, man. Everybody that listens to us every day, man. Not just on the weekends, but on the week. Of course, big shout to my crew, Marvin Dixon, Frost, Rob Swinger, my boy Red Dread Roots. Everybody, man. So, okay, it is Memorial Weekend. Make sure you have an enjoyable weekend. It's a long weekend. Be safe out there, all right? Most importantly, be safe out there. Spend it with some good people, right? Some good people, friends and family. I am Ed the Gemini. Follow me. Follow the Dude Number One Show page. And that's it, man. Let me get up out of here, man. We'll have some fun somewhere myself. All right, man. Well, God's blessing. We'll be back next week, man, on another show that asks you that question. Do you remember when?
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0: That's exactly what I feel like. I feel like, yay. I feel like, whoa. I feel like, hey, yay. I feel good, ladies and gentlemen. And you should feel good. You know why? Because you tuned in to the number one for classics in ATL, OG979. And of course, it is the start of the one and only Saturday Night Vibe, baby. 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And there's another reason. Because it's Memorial Day weekend. And we partying, baby. That's right, your boy DTA. I'm at the helm, man. You can at me on my social media, at DTA Experience. Slide me a DM. Let me know if there's something you want to hear. And I will do my best to get it on for you, all right? And if you're at the barbecue right now, I need you to turn me up loud. Late night barbecue. Turn me up loud. Oh, because we don't go in, man. I'm going to take you back on a musical journey as we do up here each and every week. Shout out to the Weekend Warriors, man. You know what we do. You know how we do it. We gets down, baby. And I'm going to just tell you that,
1: what we're going to do now is go back.
0: Oh.

Yeah, man, toss it up tonight. You know what it is. Celebrate Memorial Day weekend with the favorite station for classics, baby. OG 979, you know how we do. Oh, man, we got ATL on fire, baby. We on fuego tonight, barbecue style. That's the vibe. Let's do it.

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0: 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Ladies and gentlemen, that was just the first quarter energy. 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And listen, when I come back, oh, that second quarter is going to be amazing. OG979.
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Yeah, we're ready. We're ready. Yeah, we're ready. We're ready. We're ready. We're ready. We're ready. We're ready.

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It's that second quarter energy. You already know what it is. 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It's the Saturday Night Vibe. 10 p.m., your radio energy gets different. 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I'm getting them on, baby. 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

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Your boy DTA, that's me at the helm, doing what I do, freaking it like how I freak it, baby. 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Let me know if you vibing on a Saturday night vibe. You know what it is. Why not, right? Little house, little hip hop, little Caribbean music. Come on, man. This is what we do. Other stations catch up. I'm just saying, we take you on that musical journey, baby. Each and every week.

0: You already know what it is, man. Saturday Night Flavors, a Saturday Night Vibe. Gotta pay a couple bills, man, but when I get back, stick around for the get down, man. That was only the second quarter energy. Third quarter's gonna be a movie. You know what it is, man. OG979.
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I swear to God, it's a party on the radio. I ain't lying. I ain't

I kind of do this. I kind of do this on Saturdays. I would tell a friend to tell two friends to tell more friends to tell your friends. 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

I'm just saying, man, I'm in my R&B bag. I'm in my R&B bag right now. 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Let me know what you want to hear. I'm getting the requests. I'm live, baby. 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

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We do the brother and sister mix. From the brother to the sister on a Saturday Night Vibe. At me right now, at DTA Experience. Let's do it for Brandy. Let's do it for Brandy right now.

Cause I am so cool, cool, cool, cool, cool, cool. 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That would have been crazy. So cool, cool.

0: 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Stick around for the Get Down. 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
6: You're now tuning into the biggest ever.

Yeah, man. Yeah, man. Yeah, man. That's that fourth quarter energy right there. That fourth quarter energy right here. We still celebrate Memorial Day weekend. You know what it is, man. Saturday Night Vibe. It's the cookout edition. Save me some barbecue and boogaloo.

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On a Saturday. Each and every Saturday night, 10 p.m., your radio energy gets so different. Because I'm different. So different. Because I'm different. Because I'm different.

Like I said, Saturday Night Vibe, Cookout Edition, Memorial Day weekend, we doing it. Fourth quarter energy. Oh my God. What we doing tonight? What we doing tonight? Save me some roasted marshmallows. That's all I want.

Yeah, man. This feels so good, man. This is barbecue music all day. DTA, Saturday Night Vibe, live from the cookout. Memorial Day weekend, Memorial Day weekend, Memorial Day weekend. Yes! If it feels good, I'm playing it. Do remember they call me DTA, baby, and I'm known to give you that.

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These girls that mean a lot. Again, I'm feeling shy by them. Everything they got from the G to the bot. You wanna be my missus? You got to make me wanna spoil you with my bitch.

Hold on. Like I said, man, Saturday Night Vibe live from the Cookout. I mean, why not? This is like Cookout Classic right here. Cookout Classic. Oh. At me right now at DTA Experience. Let me know if you vibing with the kid. 10 p.m., your radio gets different each and every Saturday night. You know what it is. Of course, shout out to all the weekend warriors. You know how we do up here. DJ Frost, what it is. Chubb Rock, what it is. We here. Oh, we rocking, baby. Let's do it.

right now. This is that backyard classic music. Y'all don't know nothing about this. Y'all don't know nothing about this right here, man. I don't know, man. Oh, this that groove music. Put your drinks up right now. Put your drinks up right now.

0: Ladies and gentlemen, when you hear that applause, you know my time to shine is up. It was amazing rocking with you guys on Memorial Day 2026. Hope you guys have a great weekend, a safe weekend. And at any point during the week, of course, you can always tap in on my social media at DTA Experience. Talk to your boy. Talk to me nice. I talk back, all right? Keep it locked, man, to ATL's number one for classics, because we got some great music coming up when we come back, all right? Don't go nowhere. It's OG 979.
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1: 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Yeah. 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
1: 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Yeah.

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Baby girl, better known as Ali. 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Gotta tell.

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0: ATL. You want the garage, but in Atlanta? Woo! Every Friday night. Yes. That's House in the Zone with DJ Ant B and Rob Swinger right here on OG 979. I can hear the beat now.
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did it. 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P. Diddy, you know I got the key to your city. 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

616, I got a missed call from your. She been plotting on me for a Gorman. She wanna might get a hold it. I like her in the shower when it's winter fresh. There's some Twitter, y'all met her on the internet. On my late night thirsty, cause it was late night and I was thirsty. 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

0: Me up on Instagram. 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

0: Yeah.
1: Yeah. 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

0: 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Cause I like it. Ride, no diggity, no doubt. Yeah. Black Street Productions. We out, we out. Ride. We out, we out. We
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2: 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I wish I was a little bit taller. 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I wish I had a girl who looked good, I would call her. 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

0: from city to city, state to state, with DJ Frost and, of course, DJ Feel X, Rob Swinger. 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
1: No.
0: I bet you can't do it like me.
1: No.
0: I bet you can't do it like me.
1: No.
0: I bet you can't do it like me.
1: No.
0: I bet you can't do it like me.
1: No.
0: I bet you can't do it like me.
1: No.
0: I bet you can't do it like me.
1: No.

0: 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No.
1: A bitch can't do it like me.
0: No.
1: A bitch can't do it like me.
0: No.
1: A bitch can't do it like me.
0: No.
1: A bitch can't do it like me.
0: No.
1: A bitch can't do it like me.
0: No.
1: A bitch can't do it like me.
0: No.

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1: A bitch can't do it like me.
0: No.
1: A bitch can't do it like me.
0: No.
1: A bitch can't do it like me.
0: No.
1: A bitch can't do it like me.
0: No.
1: A bitch can't do it like me.
0: No.
1: A bitch can't do it like me.
0: No.
1: A bitch can't do it like me.
0: No.

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11: Yeah, this album is dedicated to all the teachers that told me I'll never amount to nothing. 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
12: Yeah.
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man, I couldn't picture this. 50-inch screen, money green, leather sofa. 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

0: You should think about it. 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
1: You know, Missy still super duper, but Prince couldn't get me change my name. 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

0: 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I am Eric Gemini. 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

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Listen, I'm never home, I always get up and go. 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
0: And that's realer than real deal, Holyfield.

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1: Have you ever met a girl that you tried to date, but a year to make love, she wanted you to wait? 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

0: ATL. 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Yes. That's House in the Zone with DJ Ant B and Rob Swinger right here on OG 979. 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

0: me up on Instagram. I am at the Gemini. 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

0: nowadays, everybody wanna talk like they got something to say, but nothing comes out when they move their lips, just a bunch of gibberish. 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

0: Riley, Chub Rock, and of course, the crew and Magic. 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Who but us?
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2: Oh, hey, Smiley. You're in a hurry. What's up? Oh, yeah. It's time for a Smiley Spring Mega Tune-Up from R.S. 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Is that right? 89% of all air conditioner breakdowns could have been prevented with an R.S. Andrews Mega Tune-Up? 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

0: 'Cause I like it, right? No diggity, no doubt. Yeah. Blackstreet Productions, we out, right? We out, we out.
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And this fact I can't deny. 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
1: The magic.
0: Magic, one people.
1: One frequency.
0: And of course, DJ Chiney.
1: Is in the building.
0: On the ones and twos.
1: The musical emperor.
0: That's right. Marissa, tell me something, man.
1: So, Chubster, do you know what weekend this was?
0: What weekend?
1: Yeah.
0: Caribbean American Heritage Month.
1: No, that's next month.
0: Oh, I thought it was this month.
1: This weekend was Atlanta Carnival. Good vibes, good
0: oh,
1: vibes.
0: Oh, yeah, Atlanta Carnival. Atlanta Carnival.
1: Yeah, I think I saw
0: you. I sent you something about Atlanta Carnival, I think yesterday, about a show.
1: Oh, the video of you whining? But that's what you're talking about?
0: No whining.
1: What show?
0: The big show that was supposed to happen here.
1: Oh, yeah, there was some bereavement, cancelment, apparently.
0: Yeah. So, yeah, definitely. Atlanta Carnival.
1: Yeah. But, you know, that doesn't count because it wasn't Soca, so it's all good. We had Voice, the Road March King. He was here. And it was an amazing parade. So, yeah. But guess what's coming up next?
0: Now I know it's Caribbean American Heritage Month.
1: Yes, sir. Yes, sir. And we are so lucky. We have a special guest. So when we come back, I'll introduce her and we can talk some more about Caribbean American Heritage Month.
0: All right. Hold on, man. Because we keep it
1: authentic, baby.

0: The Authentic Caribbean, Shabrack the CEO, and of course, Marissa.
1: The magic.
0: Magic. One people.
1: One frequency.
0: Shiny.
1: The musical
0: Marissa,
1: emperor.
0: Tell me something, man.
1: Yeah! Okay, so we were talking about June coming up, Caribbean American Heritage Month, which is really significant for the Caribbean diaspora, even more so now, given the current climate. And to help us understand what Caribbean American Heritage Month means, we have a special guest who is the Public Relations Officer for Georgia Caribbean American Heritage Coalition, mouthful.
0: Yeah.
1: She's also the president of the Caribbean American Chamber of Commerce of Georgia. And she's the founder of the Caribbean Association of Georgia. The one, the only, Jackie Watson. Yeah, yeah.
0: And she's also a friend of mine.
1: Yes, she is.
0: Jackie.
2: Yes, yes, yes, yes. Good afternoon. Not a thing. I am blessed and highly favored to be here today to enjoy this beautiful, beautiful spring day with y'all.
1: Yes, indeed.
0: Very nice.
2: Okay. So, yes, National Caribbean American Heritage Month is coming up in June. And it is extremely important and significant for those of us with Caribbean heritage. We'll be able to share our rich, beautiful culture, our heritage, our contribution, not only to the United States, but to the world as a whole. And so it is vital that we promote it heavily, that we ensure that the world is aware that we have our own month. And to be honest, we celebrate the whole year, but a special focus on June to celebrate our month that was created back in 2006 by the Institute of Caribbean Studies, Dr. Claire Nelson up in Washington, D.C.
3: Yeah, yeah.
2: Yes, yes. With the help of former Congresswoman Lee and Barbara Lee, if you will, mm-hmm. and also signed into law by President Bush at the time. And so moving forward, this is our 20th anniversary celebrating this historic moment. And we're doing our part here in Georgia to highlight our culture and to promote it and to celebrate it and to share it with the world.
1: Yeah, yeah.
0: You know, it's interesting to be in the South talking about Caribbean heritage, right? In the South, the deep South.
2: Yes.
0: In Georgia. It isn't like we're talking about New York or Philadelphia or, you know, one of the metropolitan cities known to have, you know, a lot of Caribbean people, but so many Caribbean people are here in the South
1: mm-hmm.
0: doing great things, right? Careers, doctors, engineers, everything else, politicians. And clearly we have arrived in the South, man. So it's incredible to show the culture down here. And I love all the stuff that you do. You know, you represent it really well.
2: Thank you so much.
0: And it's incredible. When we come back, we got some more questions about this. All right? Because we keep it
1: authentic, baby.
4: DJ Chinese, the music emperor.
0: Yeah!

0: The Authentic Caribbean, Shabrak the CEO, and of course, Marissa.
1: The magic.
0: Magic. One people.
1: One frequency.
0: DJ China.
1: The musical emperor.
2: Yeah!
0: Let's go back into that word, division.
1: Mm-hmm. It's a heavy word.
0: Let's see if we can talk more about that.
1: Yeah, Jackie, you were touching on a very important topic because that seems to be a tactic of some people causing division in our communities. And you were talking about ways where you try to bridge the gap. Mm-hmm. What are other ways that in our community we could find to connect with our fellow brothers and sisters?
3: Well, a lot of times just working cohesively together, even mm-hmm. if it's in a volunteering space,
1: mm-hmm.
3: you know, I realize that works because a lot of times people may not see the similarities.
1: Right.
3: They may see them from a distance and, you know, different personalities and grudges and jealousy and all these other things. But when they get to work closely together, you know, like I said, volunteering is one of the best ways. And you get a chance to see people in a different light,
1: mm-hmm.
3: you know, mm-hmm. and just be more supportive of each other, you know. So, yeah, that's one of the ways. But there's other ways in order to bridge a gap, education, you know.
1: Which is what your community is doing, yeah.
3: Absolutely.
1: Your organization, yeah.
3: Absolutely. So we educate people and we let them know. You know, and that's the best way for them to change mindset, change ideas. And you could change mindset one person at a time.
1: Mm-hmm, mm-hmm.
3: You know, I always used to hear people, oh, you can't change people. Yeah, you can. You can.
1: Exactly.
3: You
1: yeah.
3: know, you could change mindset. You got to be impactful in how you go about doing it.
1: Yeah.
3: You know.
1: And I think something for our community is the importance of reciprocity.
3: Mm-hmm.
1: Like, we want people to learn about us, but we don't necessarily take the effort to learn about their community. You know, so I think just making sure that there's an equal exchange of information and passion and, you know, curiosity about others also helps.
3: Absolutely. I agree with that.
0: Mm. All right. We got more. Because we keep it
1: authentic, baby.
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0: The Authentic Caribbean, Shebrek the CEO, and of course, Marissa.
1: The magic.
0: The magic. One people.
1: One frequency.
0: Who's by the turntable?
1: The one and only DJ China, the musical emperor.
0: Yeah! Very nice. And we're here with Jackie Watson, the PR for the Georgia Caribbean American Heritage Coalition. Mm-hmm. Well, she holds a lot of positions.
1: Multi-hyphenated.
0: The,
1: yes.
0: Oh, definitely. The president of the Caribbean American Chamber of Commerce of Georgia. And, of course, the founder of the Caribbean Association of Georgia.
1: Mm-hmm.
0: You know, so, you know, why should we celebrate this? What's the significance of the Caribbean American Heritage Month?
2: Again, the significance is, you know, to ensure that we celebrate our rich culture. And our presence is not new here in the United States. And I'm going to share something with y'all. Do y'all know who the first vice president of the United States whose father was born in Jamaica?
1: Chubster. I know you.
0: Say
1: know.
0: That question again.
2: The first vice president of the United States whose father was born in Kingston, Jamaica.
0: Of course, Kamala Harris.
2: It is not.
1: Colin Powell.
2: It is not.
1: What?
0: No, Colin Powell was never a vice president.
2: No, he was not. Oh, yeah. He was Secretary of State. and I'm going to give you a little history. It is someone back in the 1800s.
1: I seen his face. From
2: No.
1: I don't know.
2: His father was born in Jamaica. His name was George Dallas.
1: Oh, no, I was way off.
2: George Dallas. His father is a Caucasian gentleman, but yeah, his father was born in Kingston, Jamaica. He was an attorney in Philadelphia.

0: Fathers of the United States was born in Nevis, and he spent his growing years, his youth, in St. Croix, USVI.
1: Hamilton.
0: Ah, I thought I could have got you.
1: No. Okay. No. But absolutely.
0: The big takeaway here, Chopster and Jackie, is that Caribbean American immigrants have long contributed to this society, to American society. We have continued to uplift and make sure that we empower those around us. And it's quite interesting, this stance that's happening right now where people are trying to erase our input, you know, and our contributions. And I think that's what really makes Heritage Month so significant. And that's why we need to amplify our voices when it comes to who we are and how we contribute.
2: Yeah, I totally agree. I totally agree, especially with the current administration.
0: Mm-hmm.
2: All right. Well, we have more of this with Jackie and Heritage Month when we return, because we keep it
0: authentic, baby.

0: The Authentic Caribbean, Chewbacca CEO, and of course, Marissa.
1: The magic.
0: The magic. One people.
1: One frequency.
0: DJ Chimey.
1: The musical emperor.
2: Yeah!
0: And Jackie is with us still, and we're talking about Heritage Caribbean Heritage Month. Marissa, tell me something.
1: So I want to hear from Jackie, because I know there are a million events that happen in, especially the city of Atlanta for Heritage Month. I know we also in City Hall, we have a parade. Like, could you give us a little bit about what can people expect in terms of celebrations this month?
3: Yes. And yes, there are a plethora of different things taking place. Of course, the opening ceremony that will be hosted by the Georgia Caribbean American Heritage Coalition will be on Sunday, June 7, 2026 at 4 p.m. New location is going to be at the Georgia Piedmont Technical College.
1: Really?
3: Yes.
1: Okay.
3: There was some glitch that couldn't get City Hall, but they will be at this new location. It's at 495.

0: North Indian Creek Drive in Clarkson, Georgia, 30021. And then there will, you know, with that, there will be, you know, flag salute, parade, awards, cultural presentation, and entertainment, food, and lots of other great things taking place. And that is from 4 o'clock to 8 o'clock that evening. Moving forward, there's a lot of, you know, church services, there's health fairs, there's a literary parlor, there's story time, there's spelling bee for the kids, there's quiz bowls, film festivals. Then there's going to be a banquet on the 27th. But before that banquet, the Caribbean Association of Georgia has a Caribbean festival. I need to put that out there. And that is on Saturday, June 27th from 12 to 8 p.m. at the Clayton County International Park in Jonesboro, Georgia. And then the Caribbean American Heritage Coalition has their banquet that is going to be at SOSIS Event Center, 2615 Sullivan Road, College Park, Georgia, 30337. And yeah, all these different things going to be taking place in Georgia. And of course, there's other organizations doing other things out there. So
1: is there a centralized website where people could find info?
0: So all the information will be on both of these websites. Is you know, we continue to update them. So it's going to be www.gcahc.org. That site should be up and running in the next 24 hours actively. And then www.caribbeangeorgia.org. And of course, nationally is www.caribbeanamericanmonth.com. And yeah, a lot of these events will be posted in these different websites and Facebook pages and Instagram, social media as a whole.
1: Okay. It's pretty exciting.
0: Yes, yes. Looking forward to it.
1: Yeah. When we come back, man, I have a few questions for you, but...
2: All right, hold on, because we keep it
1: authentic, baby.

0: Authentic Caribbean, Trebek the CEO, and of course, Marissa.
1: The magic.
0: Magic. One people, man.
1: One frequency.
0: DJ Chiney.
1: The musical emperor.
2: Yeah!
0: All right, Marissa.
1: Yes, sir.
0: Tell me something, man. Tell me something.
1: So we just heard from Jackie about a million activities that's happening. Really excited to hear about it because, you know, we put our stamp out there as a Caribbean people. Jackie, I have a question for you.
3: Okay.
1: Because when I attend these events, I tend to only see Caribbean people. And I'm curious, how could we get more people outside of our community to engage and to find out more about our impact?
3: So this is where we start by putting the word out to media, to social media, word of mouth. And yes, it is important for people of other cultures to be engaged in our culture because we really want to expand and teach them or show them what we're all about. You know, it's not all about partying all the time. Sometimes it's other things that we do.
1: Exactly.
3: You know, we get involved in a plethora of different things. We give back to the community. We do impactful things. And so, yes, we try to get the word out through other sources, but not just within our circle of people, because it doesn't fulfill all our goals.
1: Right.
3: We want to make sure we educate the other community as you will.
1: Because then we become an echo chamber just talking to ourselves.
3: Absolutely.
1: Yeah.
3: Absolutely.
1: So tell us again the website where they could find the info.
3: So, again, there's several websites that we're going to be relying on. So that is the CaribbeanGeorgia.org, GCAHC.org, and also CaribbeanAmericanMonth.com.
1: Good stuff.
3: Okay.
0: Very nice. Good stuff. Very good stuff. You know, it shocks me that we're not getting more of the cultures in there because many of the cultures, they love the Caribbean culture. They love the food. They love the clothes. They love the music. They vacation in the Caribbean. A lot of other cultures have houses in the Caribbean.
1: Mm-hmm.
0: So I guess we just have to get the word out better.
1: Mm-hmm.
3: Absolutely. And, you know, one of the challenges that I face sometimes, especially with our Black community, they not understanding our culture.
1: Mm-hmm.
3: So I try to explain to them that we're not trying to divide ourselves. We try to educate
1: exactly
3: other people. Because, yes, although we all originally came from Africa, everyone's history is a little bit different, you know. But, you know, we try to encourage them to embrace us all as one, you know. And yeah. And one of the things I look at, too, I get deeply involved in, you know, what's going on in the communities and these civil rights groups. And I you know, make sure I let them know that if y'all didn't pave the way for us, we as Caribbean people wouldn't be able to enjoy the freedom that is being afforded.
1: Yep.
3: I am a United States Army veteran also. So, I make sure that, you know, I educate them as much as possible, the community at large, about our culture and how important it is and how impactful it is. But another thing that I do, too, is highlight all the people of Caribbean descent that they may not even realize are of Caribbean descent. Like, really, that person? Like, yeah. You know, we got the Trouble Rocks out there. We got the Shirley Rouse out there, you know, and the list goes on and on and on.
1: Just talking about something with the division within the communities, I feel like we could talk a little bit more about that.
3: Sure.
1: And then go general. You good with that, Chopsa?
0: Yeah, that's fine.
1: Okay, cool.
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0: Are we on the air?
1: ATL, you want the garage but in Atlanta? Woo. Every Friday night. Hits. That's House in the Zone with DJ Ant B and Rob Swinger right here on OG 979. I can hear the beat now.
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2: Yeah!
3: I know you're gonna dig this.

0: The Authentic Caribbean, Shebreck, the CEO, and of course, Marissa.
1: The magic.
0: Magic, man. One people.
1: One frequency.
0: All right. Ask me the question you asked Jackie from the last break.
1: Sure. So there have been conversations between Stephen Marley and Prime Minister Andrew Holness about Brand Jamaica and how you could preserve the authenticity of the country's music and recognize entertainment as a vital pillar of Brand Jamaica. What are your thoughts on that initiative?
0: So here's how I look at it. Jackie was right about the branding of Jamaica is very serious, very extreme, very consistent. But it's the ownership of it. You know, branding is nice, but if you don't own it, it doesn't mean anything.
1: So who you think owns it?
0: Well, you know, on the island, man, there's a lot of different things. You know, the Chinese have, you know, came in and they own a lot of stuff. And then, of course, the American side of it, right? Because there's so many Caribbean people, Jamaican people in America. And so I don't know who's making the money of the merch. There's all this merch in America, like Jackie talked about, headbands and flags. And does that money get back to Jamaica? I don't think so.
1: Good question, yeah.
0: You know what I'm saying? I don't think so. So there's a lot of things, man, because when you're in the Caribbean, it's very hard to own stuff. We talked about this before. You know, the music of the Caribbean, a lot of that publishing is owned by English companies.
1: Right.
0: Right? Not Jamaican companies. You know, so there's a lot of, you know, Stephen having the conversation with Holness is because the Marleys have been able to really control Bob Marley's legacy.
1: Right. And reap the rewards.
0: And reap the rewards. But they've had problems. They're suing a marijuana company right now for $12 million because they didn't get the royalties from it. You know what I'm saying? So branding is cool if Jamaica owns it.
1: Yeah, yeah.
0: You know what I'm saying? And so that's the issue I have.
1: And I think all very valid. I totally agree with you. I think another leg of that conversation is also the role of creatives in building Brand Jamaica. Because we all know, like, reggae music, dancehall are major exports in terms of the industry, in terms of Brand Jamaica. But I don't think the creatives are being supported the way they need to. And that was one of the conversations that was had between Prime Minister Holness and Stephen Marley. Like, how could they better support the next generation of Jamaican musicians and creatives, which I think all the islands need to be talking about.
0: Especially. But you have to change some laws to protect them. Right? You got to change the publishing laws.
1: Yeah, for sure.
0: You got to change it. Because most Caribbean acts want to get off the island to sign to Sony.
1: Right. You know what I'm saying? They don't want any local distribution.
0: You're right. That don't help the island. Yeah, so we got some work to do. I don't know what the conversation was with Holness, but I wish I had that conversation with him.
1: No. You know what I'm saying? That would not have ended well.
2: But I do feel that reggaeton has taken over the world, and reggae is not given the credit it needs. So they should just say it's reggae in Spanish. That's what it was out.
1: That's a big one. We need to talk about that when we come back.
2: Yeah,
1: for sure.
0: When we come back. Yeah. Yeah, we can talk about that when we come back. Because we keep it
1: authentic, baby.
3: Pack yourself and prepare yourself in a one piece. Make sure you're ready.
4: Yeah!
3: Lord of mercy.
4: DJ Chinese.

0: The Authentic Caribbean, Shabrek the CEO, and of course, Marissa.
1: The magic.
0: Magic. One people.
1: One frequency.
0: DJ Chiney.
1: The musical emperor.
0: Yeah! Marissa, tell me something.
1: So Jackie brought up a big topic about the ownership of music, reggae, reggaeton, etc. And there's also a similar conversation happening in the soca fraternity, because I don't know if you all know, there's this 15-second viral clip of a soca song called Melissa that was created by AI. So AI has entered the chat and is impacting our creatives, because that song has gone viral and nobody, to your point, Chubster, is getting the credit for it. So it don't have ownership for it. And in general, it's exposing, it's creating a vulnerability for our Caribbean musicians and artists, where our style of music is being replicated, but we're not being paid for it. So how do we solve for that issue?
0: I'm telling you, man, there's always going to be a disconnect when you deal with ownership, man.
1: Mm-hmm.
0: You know, that word ownership is a very, very big deal.
1: And ownership, you know, with AI, even more complicated.
0: And that's even more. Well, that's in the courts now.
1: Mm-hmm.
0: Right? Because the courts weren't involved in AI. They didn't see it coming.
1: Right.
0: Right? They didn't see it coming. So we got to see what the courts say about that whole situation. But even when Jackie was talking about reggaeton, mm-hmm. you know, I forgot the song that Pitbull said was the birth of reggaeton. It was a Shabba Ranks record. I can't remember what the record was.
1: Oh, wasn't it?
0: Which was
1: Shaka Dima at some point, yes.
0: No, I thought it was Shabba. But either way,
1: mm-hmm.
0: you know where it came from.
1: Right, right.
0: You feel what I'm saying? You know where it came from. And yes, the Latino world is big and huge.
1: Mm-hmm, mm-hmm.
0: And it's very easy to forget where things come from when it comes to that. You know, but again, it's difficult to monetize it. You know, that's my problem.
1: Why? Why, you know, so many decades later is it so hard? Like, what is missing from our infrastructure? We have amazing lawyers. We have the talent. Like, what's the gap?
0: No, we're not suing. You know, in the music business, to get anything done, you got to sue.
1: We need to be more litigious. Okay.
0: You know, you gotta sue. You can't just say it.
1: Mm-hmm, mm-hmm.
0: You know what I'm saying? Saying it doesn't do anything. You know, and again, because the Caribbean was under British rule was robbing the cultures and still robbing the cultures. So it gets tricky. That's why most Caribbean artists want to come off the island and sign to Sony or Warner Brothers or, you know, the various American labels instead of staying on the island, right? There is no more, oh, I can't wait to sign to Studio One. I can't wait to sign to, you know, Gibbs or, you know, all the legendary labels of the Caribbean, because the business side of it was really rough on the British rule, man. You kind of just got paid. You ever watch Harder They Come?
1: Yes. Your favorite show.
0: You see what he said? You see what he said? Yo, I want you to record this song for
1: $20. Mm-hmm, mm-hmm.
0: You know, that wasn't a fiction. You know, that's how it was. Let me give you a couple of dollars to record this song and you own nothing.
1: Right.
0: You know, so there's a lot that we still have to fix when it comes to that, especially in music and reggaeton and everything else, that from people that borrow from the culture, man. There's a lot to be done.
1: Yes, all right.
0: We got more when we come back, because we keep it
1: authentic, baby.
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0: Yeah!
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7: 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Alaladin Yashakim.
8: I'm a piano. 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

0: Authentic Caribbean, Chirac the CEO, and of course, Marissa.
1: The magic.
0: Magic. One people.
1: One frequency.
0: All right, man. DJ Chiney.
2: Yeah!
0: And, yeah, Marissa, tell me something.
1: So, you know how you always like to say soca is not above the equator? And we've been challenging that over and over and over. I have another challenge. Marshall Montano, he recently launched a documentary on his journey as a soca king. It's called Like a Boss, Journey of a Soca King. And it's pretty much tracing his evolution from being a child star to being compared to being the Michael Jackson of the Caribbean. Anywho, he recently had some PR in New York. He had some PR in Trinidad. He's doing his tour with the official launch being May 29th. And everybody's going to be able to see the documentary then. And I think that's definitely a big boss move that's above the equator. What are your thoughts?
0: Well, he's above the equator.
1: Mm-hmm.
0: You know, he's above the equator. He has transcended, you know, it all. You know, you can't talk about
1: modern
0: Caribbean
1: Kes?
0: Music and don't mention him.
1: Modern Kes?
0: Yeah.
1: Nah.
0: Oh, yeah.
1: Kes engine up, though. Ever since he started working with Yvette Noel Shue, like, he is everywhere now. Most recently on the Tiny Desk, NPR Tiny Desk. But
0: Yeah. I mean, it will eventually happen. But Marshall is... He's in a space all his own. So I would love to see that documentary.
1: Me too.
0: You know, I would love to see that documentary when he, I guess, puts it out. I don't know what platform he's putting it out on. I don't know if it's Netflix or something else or his own platform. But I think that's going to be an incredible documentary. I don't know if he's going to add new music to it. So I'm excited about it.
1: Yeah, me too. I'm good friends with Marshall's father. And one thing I know about his journey is that they were very vigorous on documenting his journey, you know? So I'm pretty sure there's going to be a lot of good archives. But on Friday, May 29th, which just is about around the corner, is going to be on Amazon Prime Video, Hoopla, and a place called Foursome, Fawesome.
0: Okay, cool.
1: Yeah.
0: All right. Well, man, we have more of this together because we keep it
1: authentic, baby.

since 1947. Yeah! In my dad never said to me, baby, but I be get to my stability, long ya won't let no. Better recognize, greatest of all time. No one that name they go call mine. As I'm the

0: Rick, the CEO, and of course, Marissa.
1: The magic.
0: Magic. One people.
2: One frequency.
0: China.
2: The musical emperor.
0: Marissa, tell me something.
1: I have a question for the two Jamaicans in the room, Miss Watson and Mr. Chubrock. Stephen Marley and Mr. Holness have started conversations about how they could keep the integrity of Brand Jamaica. And everything is about preserving the authenticity of the country's music and recognizing the importance of entertainment as a vital pillar of Brand Jamaica. What are your thoughts on that?
0: I definitely have some thoughts on that. Jackie, I'll let you start first.
3: Brand Jamaica. If there's a country that believes in branding itself, it's my country. Jamaica has branding. They are the branding experts.
2: Mm-hmm.
3: I mean, where else do you see everybody have a flag as a scarf, as a dress?
2: You know, everywhere you go.
3: Everywhere. The restaurants, mm-hmm. you have a flag out front. And Jamaica's branding is just above most countries in the world, mm-hmm. period, for it to be such a small nation. Excellent branding. But yes, there's room for more. Absolutely. There's always room for more, you know, and you know, it's not, don't want it to be looked as being, and I hear the word show off, but it's branding.
2: Mm-hmm.
3: It's marketing and branding, you know, and especially with, you know, what happened with the hurricane last year, they're going to need all the branding they could get to be able to bring those funds back to the island.
2: Mm-hmm.
3: But, you know, I absolutely love it. I love when these, you know, famous entertainers step out and brand Jamaica. You have the Usain Bolt is heavily branded around the world. Almost everyone

0: knows who Bob Marley is or was, you know. And then you have other people that's out there, Brandon, Jamaica, like Cheryl Lee Ralph, you know, and other entertainers out there. So I support it. I love when Jamaica's branded, but you know, we also want to make sure, as a representing the Caribbean, also want to make sure the other countries do brand themselves also, you know. But yeah, you know, Jamaica is on top when it comes to branding itself and getting its name out there and ensuring that people knows the country. Tourism is, you know, the top economic boost for the country. And so, yeah, Brandon is absolutely important for the country.
1: When we come back, I'm going to give you my take on this.
2: Okay.
1: Right? My part is a little bit different with this, but when we come back, all right, because we're caping.
2: Authentic, baby.
3: DJ Chinese music, I'm for us.
1: Yeah!
4: I know you're going to dig this.
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4: I'm gonna be

0: on your soul.
1: Jammy on the beat, so it's a bang.
0: This girl, hold me down, put a knife on my neck. 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

0: is on a cuff. 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

0: If I check them hot on the New York off-white, let me take berry tees, man. 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
0: She said she would.

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1: The magic.
0: One people.
1: One frequency.
0: And of course, DJ Chiny.
1: The musical emperor.
0: Yeah! All right, before social media, Marissa, tell me something.
1: Well, first of all, I want to say thank you to our special guest today, Miss Jackie Watson, for sharing with
2: Jackie.
1: Us the importance of Heritage Month. I wanted to share a little fact with you all, which I didn't know. Hopefully this is news to you too. But apparently June was selected for Heritage Month because the first documented Caribbean immigrants arrived in the U.S. on June 2nd, 1898. Did y'all know that? I sure didn't. But anywho, that's why Heritage Month is in June. But for our question of the week, what we would like to know is, what are the top five U.S. cities for Caribbean immigrants? So tell us a city that has the most U.S. immigrants, and we want the top five. So you could hit us up on our social media channels, Authentic Caribbean on Facebook and Instagram. Jackie, where could people find out more about you?
2: 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My email address is caribchamber2013@gmail.com. I'm also on different social media platforms.
1: Okay. And they just look for Jackie Watson?
2: Yes.
1: All right. Cool,
2: Jackie Watson, Atlanta or Georgia.
1: Okay. I am 2B Caribbean, number 2, letter B, Caribbean with a K. Chiny is DJ Chiny _ music.
0: 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Chubb Live, CHUBBLIVE. All right, people. All right, always represent your flag, man. All right, until next time. Because we keep it.
1: Authentic, baby. Wash your hands.
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0: 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The Rhythm and Blends Mix Show is now live on your radio as we proceed to put on for the city. You know how it's going down. The commissioner about to jump on these ones and threes and make it do what it do. And I got my team. They in the building. They with me. La Madrina NY Lady J, let them know.
1: It's a beautiful weekend in the neighborhood and it continues through tomorrow. It's Memorial Day weekend. It's the official beginning of summer. Festivities were all week and they're continuing and celebrating all of that. Taurus, you're acting up. I love it. It's okay. It's also Mental Health Awareness Month still. And as I promise, I've got you always. So, Commissioner, we're going to need you to hit them with that. We got one more day to party and sleep it off tomorrow, tunes.
0: No doubt. Shout out to the big homie, Braille. He just stepped up in the building. He's about to let you know what went down. This week in hip-hop history, we got the Power Hour, we got Caribbean Juice, the world-famous shouts, we got Good in the Hood, we got the PSAs, we got the what, the what's, all that, man. Jam-packed show as always, but you know what time it is. It's time for the star of the show, the music. Y'all ready? Y'all gonna say it with me? And all we say,